0: This is a song called All My Love. If you want to, you can learn the chorus really quick and then we can record it and we'll release it together in a couple of weeks. It'll be live from Dublin. So, this is the chorus. It goes like this.
1: Capítulo 3. 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

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It actually is. And I keep on forgetting the words and I keep thinking I'm messing up, but it's just so much fun. I fucking love it. It's great. And I always mess up the song, so you got to sing it with me, okay? It's a breakup song. Boo-hoo, I know, right? It's okay. I'm in love, so it's fine. It's called The Way Things Go.

in the future, imperfection, that things aren't what they seem, like a sucker with a scratcher.

0: That was a David Bowie song. Okay, but here's another one I could screw up.
1: What is it?
0: Am I gonna do this by myself?
1: Do it by yourself.
0: Okay, well, I think I'll try it in a different key. I'll try it in the normal key.
1: Yeah.
0: If it sounds bad, these people are just gonna have to wait.

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I said he's a scumbag, don't you?

I don't think it's a coincidence that I express myself in the world of the arts. I was blessed to have arts surrounding the ghetto that I'm from.

0: Jupiter or Thor is perfect. We need Atlas for our long-distance stuff. The Titan will be even better. They shouldn't have canceled Navajo. Wait till you see our submarines with Polaris.
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Not only is this the last show on tour, it's the last Baytopia show, which is quite sad.

Thank you. That was so sweet. I keep thinking my tit's gonna come out, but if you

I was born in Louisiana. And at the age of two, my mama told my papa, our little boy has got the blues. I grew up real fast, and I've traveled very far. One damn thing for sure, I was born to play the guitar. And I got a reputation, and everybody knows my name. I was born to play the guitar. People, I got blues running through my veins. Women in Chicago, they love me to the bone. But my love for my guitar keep me far away from home. I got a reputation,